0: You see, Fiona, we mustn't be sorry about anything.
1: I'm not. In fact, I think real loneliness is not being in love in vain, but not being in love at all.
0: But it'll fade in time.
1: No, he winna do that.

0: 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And... goodbye.
1: Goodbye, Tommy. And dinner forget. Any day, any night.

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0: There it is.
2: What?
0: A pile of dung.
2: Dung?
0: Yes, dung, my boy.

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0: Are you tired of me?
1: Tired of you? Angel, I don't always show it, but I love you absolutely. Your bath's running. The greatest of adventures which a man and woman share is marriage. Repeat.
0: The greatest of adventures which a man and woman share

0: Mama, a man with a suitcase has been following me all over town.
1: Oh? Who?
0: I never saw him before.
1: Did he say anything?
0: He tried.
1: Did you say anything?
0: Mama, of course not. Now don't dawdle, Amaryllis. Play your exercise. So, do, la, re, ti, mi, a little slower, and please keep the fingers curved as nice and high as you possibly can. Don't get faster, dear.
1: If you don't mind my saying so, it wouldn't have hurt you to have found out what the gentleman wanted.
0: I know what the gentleman wanted.
1: What, dear?
0: You'll find it in Balzac.
1: Excuse me for living, but I never read it.
0: Neither has anyone else in this town.
1: There you go again with that same old comment about the low mentality of River City people and taking it all too much to heart.
0: No, Mama. As long as the Madison Public Library was entrusted to me for the purpose of improving River City's cultural level, I can't help my concern that the ladies of River City keep ignoring all my counsel and advice.
1: But, darling, when a woman has a husband and you've got none, why should she take advice from you? Even if you can't quote Balzac and Shakespeare and all them other highfalutin Greeks.
0: Mama, if you don't mind my saying so, you have a bad

0: Miss Ritter.
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0: When you include the original flight, we were on the plane for probably 12, 13 hours.
1: We were on there 15 hours.
2: 20 hours.
3: 28 hours. We were on the plane for over an entire day.

0: plowed out of our seats, but not off the plane.
1: You never think about it,
2: but airplane doors are 20 feet in the air.
3: And even if you survived the jump, they probably would have shot you.
4: You could go up to first class, you could stretch in the aisles.
5: They had three seats on each side, there was only one aisle in the middle.
6: Everyone knew every inch of that plane.
7: Our flight was full, there were children sleeping on the floor.
8: We had no way to get information.
9: This is before most people had mobile phones, and only a couple.

0: phones in the backs of the seats.
1: But they don't work. Half the passengers on our plane don't speak English.
2: Even if we knew what was happening, we don't speak their language.
3: On our plane, we ask the flight attendants.
4: But the captain says not to say too much, and that's when rumors start flying. There was an accident.
5: An accident?
0: The U.S. airspace is closed.
6: For the first time in history.
2: Why won't she tell us what's happening?
0: The helicopter crashed in Pennsylvania.
4: The helicopter crashed in Pennsylvania.
1: Ma'am, I need to calm down.

0: the Grey Goose.
1: Kevin and I were kind of hiding it because...
2: Because we didn't want to share it.
1: Anyway, this woman, this hot mess behind us, kept completely freaking out.
3: I don't understand why they can't let us off. I mean, just to stretch our legs? I mean, really? I need to get some air. Oh my God, I need to get off this plane.
1: And my boyfriend Kevin, we're both named Kevin. It was cute for a while. Anyway, Kevin was not dealing with it well.
4: I'm going to kill her.
3: Excuse me? I would like to get off the plane. I am claustrophobic.
4: Excuse me, would you like some Xanax? Because you are freaking out, and it is freaking me out, and we are all freaking out.

0: flight attendants keep telling us nothing's wrong. But I've got kids, and I've got grandkids. I know when someone's hiding something. And when parents need their kids to stop asking questions, they start playing movies.
1: We ran through every movie we had. Legally Blonde, Dr. Dolittle 2, and Top 10.

0: you mind if I sit here? I need to get some work done. And there's some drunk people at the back of the plane singing at the top of their lungs.
1: No, of course. I'm Diane.
0: Nick, how you doing?
1: I'm worried about someone. He was flying today. I just wish there was some way to tell him where I am.
0: Newfoundland. Oh, no, you know that. You just can't tell him. Right. I'm hoping you're one of those people who laughs when English people say awkward things.
1: I just wish we knew what was happening.
2: What's happening?
1: What's happening?
3: Somewhere in between
1: your life
3: and your work.
4: Underwater.

0: cockpit with some of the other passengers when the pilot puts the radio on over the intercom and the whole plane goes silent when the president gives his speech.
1: I ask the American people to join me in saying a thanks for all the folks who've been fighting hard to rescue our fellow citizens, and to join me in saying a prayer for the victims and their families. The resolve of our great nation is being tested, but make no mistake, we will show the world that we will pass this test. God bless.
2: You got through to the airline. Tom, I'm okay. Tell me what's happening out there. How bad is it? Tell me everything. Tom, who was in the air? No, no, I wouldn't have known them. No, no one on that airline. Charles, are you sure?

You guys, we all know the most important part of yoga is the instructor. So let us take it back to season one, Valencia, bitches.

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1: You didn't know me when I was young. I was a happy kid. I wouldn't say I was beautiful. I tried to be. That was my hope, I guess. Must have been all those movies in that romantic period.

0: school.
1: Well, of course not.
0: But things have gone a little too far.
1: Well, what things are those, Gina?
0: Van Horn's been cozy now with not one dare but three.
1: You don't say?
0: And not too hard to guess who they are.
1: Just a bit odd.
0: Downright bizarre.
1: Good morning, girls.
2: Ah, Brenda.
1: Say, have you heard the story of what's come to pass?
2: Oh, I'm not one for gossip.
3: Deep, deep inside the old Lennox place.
2: I heard it was actually a

0: young lady.
1: Mrs. Gabriel, I just wanted...
0: Michael, I think we all know what you wanted. The acorn never falls far from the tree, you know.
2: But Mother...
0: Back to the house, Jennifer, and start packing. We're taking you to Berkeley. First thing tomorrow morning.

0: Was he a son of a bitch when you first met him?
1: When I first met him, he was... I was editor of the Vaudeville News, and he was working at the Delancey Street Theater.
2: As what?
1: Would you believe as a dancer? And he was writing this gossipy backstage newsletter. His mother used to follow him all over.

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1: And now, Monsieur Dames, the moment you have all been waiting for, the moment when France unveils yet another of her wonders. She sings like a bird, she looks like a dream, and she don't just can, she will. Monsieur Dames, I give you that international bonbon, Dominique de Monaco!
2: Bonsoir, belles dames et bons messieurs, comment ça va? 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What? You don't speak French?

0: still, ah, ah, ah. You whisper, ooh, la, la, and I go. Then I say, mm, and you say, ah, and then you're speaking French. Bonjour, Harry Witherspoon.
1: You know me?
0: I am

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1: bomb.
0: And we say, mmm, and then it's ha ha ha. And look, we're speaking. Stop! Maman, s'il vous plaît. There is someone here tonight who is not joining in. Someone who is alone. What is it, chérie? Why so sad? Has your lover deserted you? Have too many lovers trampled on your heart? May I have a blue spotlight, please? Thank you.

said. And he said. And I said. Which led to. And then we moved.

0: Christine! Christine!
1: No!
2: Bravo, monsieur! Such spirited words!
0: More tricks, monsieur!
2: Let's see, monsieur, how far you dare go!
0: More deception! More violence!
2: That's right! That's right! Keep walking this way!
0: You can't win her love by making her your prisoner!
2: I'm here! I'm here, monsieur! The angel of death! Come on! Come on! Don't stop!

Ladies and gents, this is the moment you've waited for. You've been searching in the dark, your sweat soaking through the floor. And buried in your bones, there's an ache that you can't ignore. Taking your breath, stealing your mind, and all of

0: Am I clear? Don't go near that world above.
1: I'm not a child anymore.
0: No? Have you lost your senses? He's a human. You're a mermaid.
1: It doesn't matter.
0: I'm still the king here. My word is law. This filth you

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Some look for trouble, while others don't. There's a thousand reasons

0: Mr. Gilgamesh.
1: Yes?
0: Welcome.
2: Maurice, I really hope this works.
1: Who are you?
3: We are transhumanists.
0: We're pioneering a new procedure that will totally eradicate death from the human experience.
3: Welcome to the Live Forever Lounge.
0: Make yourself comfortable.

0: may I kiss you? Any moment we could be crushed. Don't feel rushed.
1: This is ridiculous. What am I doing here? I'm in the wrong story. Wait, wait, one moment, please. We can't do this. You have a princess.
0: Oh, yes, I do.
1: And I have a baker.
0: Of course. You're right. How foolish. Foolishness can happen in the woods. Once again, please, let your hesitations be hushed. Any moment, big or small, is a moment. After all, seize the moment. Skies may fall any moment.
1: But this is not right!
0: Right and wrong don't matter in the woods. Only feelings, let us meet the moment unblushed. Life is often so unpleasant. You must know that as a peasant. Best to take the moment present as a present for the moment. I must leave you.
1: Why?
0: The giant.
1: The giant. I had almost forgotten. Will we find each other in the woods again?
0: This was just a moment in the woods. Our moment, shimmering and lovely and sad. Leave the moment, just be glad for the moment that we had. Every moment is of moment when you're in the woods. Now I must go off to slay a giant, for that is what the next moment holds for me. I shall not forget you. How brave you are to be alone in the woods. And how alive you've made me feel!

0: And the key to the second room.
1: What second room?
0: Ah.
2: Ah.
0: Well.
2: Yes, shall we,
0: Would you like to take a walk?
2: Oh, yes. Yes, good idea.
3: Don't think about the sleepless night ahead. Don't think about the things you've left.

0: Should we return?
1: Where?
0: To the, bedroom.
1: Ah, yes. The bedroom. Unless, dinner?
0: Ah, yes. Dinner.
2: Don't

0: You still want something, perhaps?
1: No. You? Coffee? An after-dinner drink?
0: No, thank you. A third dessert, perhaps?
1: No, no. But you, fruit. They may have fruit.
0: I cannot digest fruits in the evening.
1: Don't pick.

0: You dance beautifully.
1: I took lessons for 5 years.
0: 5 years?
1: Not only dancing, but 3 years of classical singing, 7 years of drawing, a month of theatre, 2 weeks of macrame, a year of juggling, and 3 months of embroidery.
0: And you liked all these?
1: I hated them.
0: Well, then why would you...
1: My grandmother wanted me to be something. She wanted me to be different from him.
0: Ahem!
2: Don't think about...
0: Oh, my, it seems that we're,
2: Don't think about...
1: Yes, yes, maybe we should...
2: Don't think about...
0: Yes, we should. Ooh, perhaps now?

0: Oh my, I'll sleep on the couch.
1: There is no couch.
0: Then I'll sleep in the armchair.
1: What armchair?
0: Ah, yes, then I think it is clear that we...

Männer. Abscheulichkeit dieser Bösen.

0: There you are, you see. A happy ending. We're all together again. You can go home now.
1: But we don't want to.
0: But she does. We'll be fine. Now we're together.
2: Stand clear, please. Stand well back. Stand clear. Thank you. Stand well back.
3: Oh, you pretty skinny back.

at a pioneer. 600 acres not too far from here. He founded factories for making saws. And so he'd not be at the mercy of steelmakers, he bought a steel mill. And so he'd not be at the mercy of coal miners, he bought a coal mine. And so he'd not be at the mercy of money men, he bought a

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And Sam the front page of the major Republican purchased a granary. And Sam the front page of the major Republican purchased a newspaper. And Sam the front page of the major Republican often encouraged local militias to shoot into crowds of striking workers. In 1899,

janitor begat he me, who marched to war, who marched to Germany in 1944. Bavaria. A clarinet factory. Supposedly infested by a hedgehog of SS troops. They're in there, men. I'll toss the grenade in the window and climb in first. You follow. I step over a body. I fall over another body. Smoke. 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I do what I've been taught. I jam my knee into the man's groin, drive my bayonet into his throat, smash his jaw with my rifle butt. And then I hear an American sergeant, "Cease fire!" 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I'd killed three unarmed firemen. And the one I'd bayoneted, when they got his gas mask off, he couldn't have been more than 14 years old. My God, I didn't know. I didn't mean to. Not me. Not me. But it was me. Yes, it was me. And out the window of this bus, I think I see. I do, I see.

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1: Stop the bus! 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Please, stop the bus! 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

0: God, I can't get over this. 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I mean, there I am 1 minute with my face buried in my books, and the next minute, there you are from out of nowhere telling me you, and I feel...
1: Just a little wound up.
0: Well, like a bus that's burst into flames and it's heading off a cliff and it wants to do somersaults, but it can't because it's exploding and exploding into 1,000,000,000 fragments of steel and rubber in a billowing cloud of smoke and fire.

0: You sure you're okay?
1: Yeah. All good. Ooh, what do we want? What do we want? What do we want? Vanilla bourbon from Madagascar, huh? l'inevitabile. That's impossibile to say.
0: Don't ask me what I was thinking. I'd read Joe should've said hello, then should've let him go, but couldn't keep my mouth shut.
1: Oh, gee, yes, please. Wow, biscotto.
0: Espresso.
1: Tiramisu.
0: God, look at this dude.
1: Chocolate Ecuador.
0: He's the same guy as 10 years before.
1: Coconut.
0: Just as cute.
1: Hazelnut.
0: Just as hot.
1: Pistachio.
0: Olivia, stop.
1: I'm gonna get them all.
2: Oh, hot damn. He wants them all. Then there's actual potential.
1: So.
2: Hot.
1: Maybe.
2: Passionate.
1: What do we think?
2: Potential.

0: how about... How's your vanilla?
1: The last thing I can possibly do is play this game today.

0: remember that. Oh, is it my fault?
1: You never say.
0: Pass me the toast.
1: You might have said please.
0: You know what?
1: What?
0: I love you.

0: Long ago, sailors went to sea, and those they loved waited for them, standing on the shore, hoping they return. Now I wait for Henry. He vanishes unwillingly, without warning, flung across years, decades. Time is the sea and the storm, and he is the smallest boat, fighting his way back to me.
1: And when I'm out there, somewhere in time, I am inverted, changed into a desperate version of myself, a thief, a vagrant, an illusion of the highest order. So incredible that I am actually true.
0: It's hard being the one who stays, not knowing where or when he is.
1: I hate to be where she is not, and yet I am always going where she cannot follow.
0: In truth, we follow each other, find each other, again and again.
1: Always. Again.

We begin on Christmas Eve with me, Mark, and my roommate, Roger. We live in an industrial loft on the corner of 11th Street and Avenue B. It's the top floor of what was once a music publishing factory. Old rock and roll posters hang on the walls. They have Roger's picture advertising gigs at CBGB's and the Pyramid Club. We have an illegal wood-burning stove. Its exhaust pipe crawls up to a skylight. All of our electrical appliances are plugged into one thick extension cord, which snakes its way out a window. Outside, a small tent city has sprung up in the lot next to our building. Inside, it's freezing because we have no heat.

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I don't know, talking about a lyric or something, and just out of the clear blue sky, he turns to me and says, "You know, if we got married, I bet we'd get along really well." What the hell is that? I mean, who brings it up that way, you know? I love him. And you should hear how crazy he gets when he talks about the music and our future, that passion, so... Got any advice?

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And I've heard and seen a woman singing freedom to the skies. And I've heard the song of Wall Street singing climb your market climb. And a drinking song that whispers that it's prohibition time. Yes, I've heard a song of harvest from the green and copper hills. As the copper turns to pennies and the green to dollar bills.

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1: I've had this great new job. 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And yeah, and I get to sing a lot of great songs, and this is one of them.

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I just realized I didn't set up the song, and why would I be singing this Lady Gaga song with this incredible symphony who all went to Juilliard or Royal Conservatory of Music? Where do you go in Canada? Well, anyway, I didn't mean that disrespectfully. I just, you know, what's the equivalent? Juilliard? Oh. Well, no, I just wanted to stop because it makes no sense. Why would we be doing this? But I, you know, I have a little story that goes along with it, and that I just had a baby at the time, and I was feeling really fat, and like I was never gonna get hired again. And all of a sudden, here comes the call. They want me to be on Glee, and I get the script, and I turn to page 35, and it says, "This whole thing, I'm gonna play the mother to the lead girl on Glee, who in real life is 25 years old." So, it wasn't the best day of my life, but I figured glass half full, glass half full. And so the thing is, I'm looking through the scene and it says, it's gonna be this whole mother-daughter reunion thing, you know? And then we're gonna sing Poker Face by Lady Gaga. And I was like, I don't know, I mean, I'm not that prissy of a person, you know, but Poker Face? Because I always sort of associated that song with some other things, and there's other words in that song, baked goods, and I don't know, but so anyway, so, but I said, you know, glass half full, I'm going with it. I'm fat and I need a job. 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

0: So just keep the mother-daughter reunion thing in there. 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
1: This is my favorite part.

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Now, being as how you all take such an interest in the doings of the showboat folks, I thought you'd like to see the happy couple playing their own romance off the stage. Now, the bride and groom will be out in a minute, and then we'll all march down to the church.

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If I could spare his life, if I could trade his life for mine, he'd be standing here right now, and you would smile, and that would be enough.

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1: In the country.
0: In the flesh.
1: Have some business with her mother.
0: See, it's business, no doubt. But the business with her mother would be hardly the business I'd worry.

0: darling will simply say no.
1: Oh. A weekend.
2: How very amusing.
1: A weekend.
2: But also inept.
1: A weekend, of course we're refusing.
2: Au contraire, you must accept.
1: Oh, no.
2: A weekend in the country.
1: But it's frightful.
2: No, you don't.

0: Spend a weekend in the country.
1: We'll accept it.
0: I had a feeling you would.
1: A weekend in the country, yes. It's only polite that we should.
0: Good.
2: Well?
0: I've an intriguing little social item.
2: What?
0: Out of the Armfield family manse.
2: Well, what?
0: Merely a

0: won't be.
1: It nevertheless is.
0: Eggerman.
1: Right score one for you.
0: Aha!
1: Aha.
0: Aha.
1: Aha.
0: A weekend in the country, we should try it.
1: How I wish we'd been asked.
0: A weekend in the country, peace and quiet.
1: We'll go masked.
0: A weekend in the country.
1: Uninvited, they'll consider it odd.
0: A weekend in the country, I'm delighted.
1: Oh my God.
0: And the shooting should be pleasant if the weather's not too rough. Happy birthday, it's your present.
1: But
0: you haven't been getting on nearly enough. And a weekend in the country.
1: It's perverted.
0: Like my quiver and bow.
1: A weekend in the country.
0: At exactly 2:30 we go.
1: We can't.
0: We shall.
1: We shan't.
0: I'm getting the car and we're motoring down.
1: Yes, I'm certain.

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0: There, Rust.

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0: lips that you gotta see me at home.
1: Well, Sal, this is a little difficult to say.
2: Excuse me. 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
1: What smells so good, Camille? You making ziti?
2: Ziti? 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I am serving fettuccine a la Camille with white clam sauce.
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1: 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It's Giordani.
2: What? Let me see that record.

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1: Oh, my goodness! Five golden tickets have been hidden inside the wrappers of five Wonka chocolate bars. Your challenge is to find one.
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6: Here in this sleepy mountain town, it seems like a chocolate dream has come true for local butcher's son and three times regional bread first eating champion, Augustus Gloop.
7: Augustus, my little pumpkin, smile for the cameras.
6: Augustus, how do you feel?

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Let us go to the harbor under cover of night.

0: Now, Orpheus was the son of a muse. And you know how those muses are. Sometimes they abandon you. And this poor boy, he wore his heart out on his sleeve. You might say he was naive to the ways of the world. But he had a way with words and a rhythm and a rhyme. And he sang just like a bird up on a line. And it ain't because I'm kind, but his mama was a friend of mine. And I like to hear him sing. And his way of seeing things. So I took him underneath my wing. And that is where he stayed. Until one day. You want to talk to her?
1: Yes.
0: Go on. Orpheus.
2: Yes.
0: Don't come on too strong.
2: Come home with me.
3: Who are you?
2: The man is going to marry you. I'm Orpheus.
3: Is he always like this?
0: Yes.
3: I'm Eurydice.
2: Your name is like a melody.
3: A singer. Is that what you are?
2: I also play the lyre.
3: A lyre and a player too. A

0: you become my wife?
1: Whoa, he's crazy. Why would I become his wife?
2: Maybe because he'll make you feel alive.
1: Alive. That's worth a lot. What else you got?
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1: No.
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1: Yes, Lisette.
0: This note arrived for you.
1: Oh. Count Ostrovsky has deceived you. Your lover, the student revolutionary Bolshevik anarchist Anatole, will be shot as he waits for you in vain on the Pushkin Bridge this evening at the stroke of midnight. 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
0: But, madame, the danger...
1: Not a word, Lisette. 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
2: Tatiana, my love!
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0: How you hate him?
1: Oh, God.
2: My carriage is waiting, my love.
1: Quick, there's no time. 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
2: Tatiana!
1: Adieu, Lisette. 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

0: Tatiana dismisses her troika driver. 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She is in time. She will save him. They will flee to Paris. She begins to run, but his figure seems to recede. 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
1: Anatole!
0: He turns. His eyes light up. He calls to her. 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This is not death. This is ecstasy.
1: Anatole, my Anatole, I wanted to warn you.
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1: Nothing. 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

0: 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The stuff that conked out Juliet, remember?
1: You remember?
0: Oh, sure. But Romeo knocked back so much of it, he was out for centuries.
1: What about Juliet?
0: Her? Gone. Turned to dust ages ago.
1: Oh, so he's available.
0: So now it's 500 years later.
1: 500 years?
0: Yeah, this year, 1960, and the sleeping potion is beginning to wear off.

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1: Well, I'm glad we caught you at home. 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You see, we're both in a bit of a hurry. 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We don't want to be any worried.

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1: Why? 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
0: you? 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Never get your name in the papers, except for the nuptial page.
1: Now, Edie, I...
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1: That's enough.
0: Ask for getting...

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0: I'm a good girl. I'm his porter's girl.

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1: I'm his daughter, Joe, not hers.
0: I want to believe you.
1: But believe me! Believe Daddy! He'll make it right, I know he will, over a nice scotch or a Cuban cigar, you'll see.
0: Edie,
1: Please!
0: All right. All right, one whiskey in his study.
1: Tell him only what you know about me, Daddy. Not what you don't.

0: own explained how the baker might lift the spell.
1: Okay.
2: It's kind of a big journey for him.
1: Anyway, he just found the letters?
2: He literally just found the letters.
1: Okay.
2: Now he's on a big mission to find out more about her.
1: That's sweet. Okay. Just let me fall into character. Let me find Billy.

0: 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We would actually only do two of those, and then he would meet Jess for the first time.
1: Oh my god.
2: That's beautiful.

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0: My dove!
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0: Understand.
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He wanted to explain, that's what happened on the night of the fire. 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
1: Come on, y'all, let's kick this party into high gear, and then we gotta get.

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0: That's what all our patrons demand. It's the reason why they're here.
1: Victor.
2: Hugo.
0: I

0: darkness.
1: Ladies and gentlemen, you can take only your carry-on items. Check luggage will remain in the hold.
2: The captain and flight attendants tell everyone to take their blankets and pillows off the plane. Out of the
3: window. We grab bottles of water too. No one has any idea where they're taking us. Darkness and
0: trees. As we enter the airport, all those car lights are still aimed at us.
2: We're scared. They're probably scared too.
1: The people here don't know what to expect off of these planes.
3: The airport looks like something left over from the Cold War, and Kevin's like,
4: oh my God, we've gone back in time.
0: The whole procedure, the soldiers, and all the formality, it just makes me really nervous.
5: There's a giant map on the wall of the airport, and someone has written in red marker, you are here.
2: Excuse me, I need to find a phone. I need to call my son.
6: I'm sorry, the payphones are out of order.
7: They're all lined up at the airport payphones, so eventually we put an out-of-order sign on them just so we can get people on the buses.
8: 11:48 p.m. Buses and drivers are now taking passengers to shelters, not just in Gander, but also to Gambo, Appleton, and farther communities of Lewisport, Norris Arm, and Glenwood.
9: Our bus sits there forever.
10: While all the others leave,
11: finally this other passenger gets on.
8: This guy from the Middle East.
2: Someone says he got questioned.
12: Someone says he got searched.
2: And now he's on our bus.
1: I tried to interview the Red Cross, the Salvation Army, but they got more important things to do than to talk to me. That's when I see them, the plane people through the bus windows. The terror on their faces. They have no idea where they're going.
5: They take me and my crew in a separate van, and I'm looking out the window trying to see where we are, but it is pitch dark. Now, I have flown over this area hundreds and hundreds of times, and it is just darkness. Hardly any lights anywhere. And now here I am. Oh my God. This is just so remote.

0: Every school bus we got is going back and forth all night. Out to the Salvation Army camp, we've delivered passengers from Germany, England, and France. And around 3 in the morning, my bus is designated to take out these African people out there.
1: My family and I try to see out the bus windows. No one tells us where we are going.
0: Silence comes on the bus. We get outside a gander and you could hear a pin drop.
1: My wife and daughter are scared. They ask me what is happening. And I do not know.
0: Behind me, this big man comes up to me. He says in this low voice,
2: We will, Watuchukua Wapi.
0: What's that now?

0: Of course, I shouldn't tell you this, but she advocates dirty books.
1: Dirty books.
2: Toss her!
3: And the worst thing is, of course, I shouldn't tell you this, but...
2: I'll tell!
4: The man lived on my street, let me tell!
0: Stop! I'll tell. She made brazen overtures to a man who never had a friend in this town until she came here. Old Miser Madison.
1: Miser Madison. Madison Gymnasium? Mm-hmm. Madison Picnic Park? Mm-hmm. Madison Hospital? Mm-hmm. That Miser Madison?
4: Exactly! Who did he think he was, anyway?
1: Well, I should say, show off. Gave the town the library, too, didn't he?
4: That's just it. When he died, he left the library building to the city.
3: But he left all the books to her.
2: She was seen going and coming from his place.
0: Oh, yes. That woman made brazen overtures. With a gilt-edged guarantee. And a golden glint in her eye. And a silver voice with a counterfeit ring. Just melt her down, and you'll reveal a lump of lead as

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2: None of us escapes this life alive, Achilles. 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

0: 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Me?
1: Me? You're the cause of this gathering. There is no sanctuary. You may be good with women, boy, but you're no match for me. One brother for one friend, maybe another for Greece. Better arm yourself if you face me, boy.

0: slobbering. 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
1: Did I hear stupid?
0: Tell us again, gee!
2: It's so incredible
0: that you're so rude
2: when you're so edible.
3: When you are food,
2: it's time to chow down.

0: Hey, Nurse Jones, come here.
1: Is everything okay, Mr. Bregan?
0: Sit. Close your eyes.
1: I beg your pardon.
0: Do it. Please.
1: Mr. Bregan, I am extremely busy and have been... Where did you get these?
0: A man has his ways.
1: I can't accept them, really.
0: Then how about I leave them here for you, and you steal them while I turn away?
1: Mr. Bregan.
0: No, I'm serious. I got them for you to say sorry. Never refuse a yank.
1: Never bribe a nurse.
0: How about a drink?
1: I'll see what I can do.
0: Oh, and Nurse Jones. I still don't know your name.

0: Come over.
1: I can't.
0: But I haven't seen you in 3 days. That's 3 weeks in dog weeks. I know, kiddo. No one here is happy with this.
1: I have a big understudy rehearsal tomorrow. I need to go over everything.
0: I need to go over everything.
1: I need to sleep.
0: Sleep here.
1: What's that?
0: Don't know yet. Why don't you come over and help me figure it out?
1: You know I want to.
0: Hey, you got me all excited about writing new material, but you're holding out on the inspiration.
1: I need to work.
0: It's been a while since we've done a number. We used to do numbers all the time when we first met. Every night, sometimes twice. Have you been doing numbers with someone else?
1: No, Harry. It's different for a woman. The number really has to fit the mood.

0: What happens in this number, exactly?
1: Well, it takes its time to build.
0: Is that right?
1: Mm-hmm. And there's a whole lot of focus on you in this number.
0: Oh, so I'd be doing most of the work?
1: Oh, no. It'll be very easy, your part. You'll just have a bunch of long,

0: Now, I want you to know that this number modulates.
1: Oh, it modulates?
0: Yeah, there's some real modulation. And by the final chorus, we'll really hit a steady rhythm.
1: A real groove?
0: That's when it becomes a big group number.
1: Wait, you can't just surprise a girl with a group number. That's a discussion.
0: Okay, we'll save that.
1: And how about the ending?
0: The ending? Well, I think it's going to be one of my best. But I'll have to hear it out loud to know if it really works. Should I call you a cab?

I lived in a small village on the coast of Shebro Island, the home of my ancestors. I had a daughter, Yema. She was everything to me.

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0: But on the coast, slave traders come. 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This princess began selling her own people as slaves. Some of us opposed her, but she came to our village with armed men and seized us all, placed us in chains, and took us to the island. My Yema was ripped from my arms and made a slave to the princess. And the rest of us, who were crowded between the decks of a ship where we could not see or breathe, we were so thirsty. We would lick the chains and walls. Some went mad with hunger and tore at their own flesh. At night, the air was filled with the cries of the sick and dying. And by day, the sailors would throw them to the sharks. I do not know how long the voyage was. But for those of us who survived, the horror had just begun.
1: So has your dad forgiven you then, Jack, mate?
2: Yes, I promise to be a good boy and not to see the Alice again.
1: And has Mary forgiven you?
2: Yes, I promise to be a good boy and not to see the Alice again.
1: Good. So where are we going then?
2: Roxy's. To see Alice again. Yeah.

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He has your hands. 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I just don't quite know what to say. 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But I know your hands. 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

0: attention, campers. It's the last day of summer. If you intend to make me miserable year-round, please inform us by sundown. Otherwise, the cleaning harpies will eat anyone who remains.
1: Perry Johansson, this one's you.
2: It's Percy Jackson.
0: Whatever!
2: How come you don't go home?
3: I tried. Once, my dad couldn't deal with the monster attacks, and my stepmom couldn't deal with me. It's just asking for trouble.
2: Sometimes family's worth the trouble. Believe me.
3: I guess we both have a choice to make.

0: joke.
1: If it isn't the big hero.
0: I've barely seen you since I got back. You avoiding me?
2: Not at all. Tough last day.
0: I thought when I finished my quest, everything would make sense, but it doesn't. It's the last day of summer, but I don't feel like anything's over.
2: I get it. My quest was supposed to be the biggest thing in my life. I came back changed, but the rest of camp was exactly the same. Chiron always says our parents made camp as this safe magic space. The truth, it's so they don't have to see us. They won't bother to show their face. It's time to make the world our own. Time someone put them in their place. Ares thought we were starting a war between the gods, but it was bigger than that. It's about wiping them out and taking our turn.
0: You're the lightning thief.
2: The Oracle warned you, betrayed by a friend.
0: You set me up! You were trying to free Kronos! Why?
2: He promised me the power to defeat our parents.
0: And he's using you to get back at the gods!
2: Good!

Ladies and gentlemen, it is my pleasure to present to you my 7th Chromalume, which pays homage to Syrah's A Sunday Afternoon on the Island of La Grande Jatte.

I used to spend my nights alone. Told myself to go to movies anyway. But I was merely marking time. Lost inside my work and in my day-to-day. I knew I needed something more. And then you walked in through the door.